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3: Here's the AM 540 KWMT weatherology forecast. Overcast skies tonight with a slight chance of rain showers. Lows level off around 59. Northerly winds 8 to 15 miles per hour. Cloudy skies expected again tomorrow. Slight chance for drizzle. Highs level off around 66. Chance of rain showers tomorrow night. Lows dip down to about 53. Overcast. From the Weatherology Weather Center, I'm staff meteorologist Laura Lockwood. Currently, it's 65 degrees.
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6: When the storm clouds build in central Iowa, we'll keep you informed with the Severe Weather Advisor on KWMT. 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
1: Here's the AM 540 KWMT weatherology forecast. Overcast skies tonight with a slight chance of rain showers. Lows level off around 59. Northerly winds 8 to 15 miles per hour. Cloudy skies expected again tomorrow. Slight chance for drizzle. Highs level off around 66. Chance of rain showers tomorrow night. Lows dip down to about 53. Overcast. From the Weatherology Weather Center, I'm staff meteorologist Laura Lockwood. Currently, it's 65 degrees.
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4: Here's the AM 540 KWMT weatherology forecast. Overcast skies tonight with a slight chance of rain.

0: Showers. Lulls of low around 59. Northerly winds 8 to 15 miles per hour. Cloudy skies expected again tomorrow. Slight chance for drizzle. Highs level off around 66. Chance of rain showers tomorrow night. Lows dip down to about 53. Overcast. From the Weatherology Weather Center, I'm staff meteorologist Laura Lockwood. Currently, it's 65 degrees.
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0: Here's the AM 540 KWMT weatherology forecast. Slight chance for drizzle tonight, otherwise cloudy skies expected. Lows dip down to about 59. Northerly winds, 8 to 15 miles per hour. Cloudy skies tomorrow, slight chance for drizzle. Daytime highs approaching 66. Cloudy skies tomorrow night, chance of rain showers. Lows dip down to about 53. From the Weatherology Weather Center, I'm staff meteorologist Laura Lockwood. Currently, it's 64 degrees.
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6: Here's the AM 540 KWMT weatherology forecast. Slight chance for drizzle tonight, otherwise cloudy skies expected. Lows dip down to about 59. Northerly winds, 8 to 15 miles per hour. Cloudy skies tomorrow, slight chance for drizzle. Daytime highs approaching 66. Cloudy skies tomorrow night, chance of rain showers. Lows dip down to about 53. From the Weatherology Weather Center, I'm staff meteorologist Laura Lockwood. Currently, it's 64 degrees.
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5: Here's the AM 540 KWMT weatherology forecast. Slight chance for drizzle tonight. Otherwise, cloudy skies expected. Lows dip down to about 59. Northerly winds, 8 to 15 miles per hour. Cloudy skies tomorrow. Slight chance for drizzle. Daytime highs approaching 66. Cloudy skies tomorrow night. Chance of rain showers. Lows dip down to about 53. From the Weatherology Weather Center, I'm staff meteorologist Laura Lockwood. Currently, it's 64 degrees.
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8: Here's the AM 540 KWMT weatherology forecast. Slight chance for drizzle tonight. Otherwise, cloudy skies expected. Lows dip down to about 59. Northerly winds, 8 to 15 miles per hour. Cloudy skies tomorrow. Slight chance for drizzle. Daytime highs approaching 66. Cloudy skies tomorrow night. Chance of rain showers. Lows dip down to about 53. From the Weatherology Weather Center, I'm staff meteorologist Laura Lockwood. Right now, it's 63 degrees.
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4: Here's the AM 540 KWMT weatherology forecast. Slight chance for drizzle tonight. Otherwise, cloudy skies expected. Lows dip down to about 59. Northerly winds, 8 to 15 miles per hour. Cloudy skies tomorrow. Slight chance for drizzle. Daytime highs approaching 66. Cloudy skies tomorrow night. Chance of rain showers. Lows dip down to about 53. From the Weatherology Weather Center, I'm staff meteorologist Laura Lockwood. Right now, it's 63 degrees.
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5: Here's the AM 540 KWMT weatherology forecast. Slight chance for drizzle tonight, otherwise cloudy skies expected. Lows dip down to about 59. Northerly winds, 8 to 15 miles per hour. Cloudy skies tomorrow. Slight chance for drizzle, daytime highs approaching 66. Cloudy skies tomorrow night. Chance of rain showers, lows dip down to about 53. From the Weatherology Weather Center, I'm staff meteorologist Laura Lockwood. Right now, 61.
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1: Here's the AM 540 KWMT weatherology forecast. Slight chance for drizzle tonight, otherwise cloudy skies expected. Lows dip down to about 59. Northerly winds, 8 to 15 miles per hour. Cloudy skies tomorrow. Slight chance for drizzle. Daytime highs approaching 66. Cloudy skies tomorrow night. Chance of rain showers. Lows dip down to about 53. From the Weatherology Weather Center, I'm staff meteorologist Laura Lockwood. Right now, 61.
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1: Here's the AM 540 KWMT weatherology forecast. Slight chance for drizzle tonight, otherwise cloudy skies expected. Lows dip down to about 59. Northerly winds, 8 to 15 miles per hour. Cloudy skies tomorrow. Slight chance for drizzle. Daytime highs approaching 66. Cloudy skies tomorrow night. Chance of rain showers. Lows dip down to about 53. From the Weatherology Weather Center, I'm staff meteorologist Laura Lockwood. Right now, 61.
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2: Here's the AM 540 KWMT weatherology forecast. Slight chance for drizzle tonight, otherwise cloudy skies expected. Lows dip down to about 59. Northerly winds, 8 to 15 miles per hour. Cloudy skies tomorrow. Slight chance for drizzle. Daytime highs approaching 66. Cloudy skies tomorrow night. Chance of rain showers. Lows dip down to about 53. From the Weatherology Weather Center, I'm staff meteorologist Laura Lockwood. Right now, 61.
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8: Here's AM 540 KWMT weatherology forecast. Slight chance for drizzle tonight, otherwise cloudy skies expected. Lows dip down to about 59. Northerly winds, 8 to 15 miles per hour. Cloudy skies tomorrow. Slight chance for drizzle. Daytime highs approaching 66. Cloudy skies tomorrow night. Chance of rain showers. Lows dip down to about 53. From the Weatherology Weather Center, I'm staff meteorologist Laura Lockwood. Right now, 61.
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1: Here's the AM 540 KWMT weatherology forecast. Slight chance for drizzle tonight. Otherwise, cloudy skies expected. Lows dip down to about 59. Northerly winds, 8 to 15 miles per hour. Cloudy skies tomorrow. Slight chance for drizzle. Daytime highs approaching 66. Cloudy skies tomorrow night. Chance of rain showers. Lows dip down to about 53. From the Weatherology Weather Center, I'm staff meteorologist Laura Lockwood. Right now, 61.
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0: for showers. Daytime highs approaching 66. Cloudy skies expected. Sunday night, rain showers likely. Lows of a low around 53. From the Weatherology Weather Center, I'm staff meteorologist Laura Walkley. Currently, it's 61 degrees.
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1: Here's an AM 540 KWMT weatherology forecast. Slight chance for drizzle overnight, otherwise cloudy skies expected. Lows level off around 59. Winds out of the north, 8 to 15 miles per hour. Cloudy skies expected again. Sunday, chance for showers. Daytime highs approaching 66. Cloudy skies expected. Sunday night, rain showers likely. Lows level off around 53. From the Weatherology Weather Center, I'm staff meteorologist Laura Lockwood. Currently, it's 61 degrees.
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1: Here's the AM 540 KWMT weatherology forecast. Slight chance for drizzle overnight, otherwise cloudy skies expected. Lows level off around 59. Winds out of the north, 8 to 15 miles per hour. Cloudy skies expected again. Sunday, chance for showers. Daytime highs approaching 66. Cloudy skies expected. Sunday night, rain showers likely. Lows level off around 53. From the Weatherology Weather Center, I'm staff meteorologist Laura Walkwood. Currently, it's 61 degrees.
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1: Here's the AM 540 KWMT weatherology forecast. Slight chance for drizzle overnight, otherwise cloudy skies expected. Lows level off around 59. Winds out of the north, 8 to 15 miles per hour. Cloudy skies expected again. Sunday, chance for showers. Daytime highs approaching 66. Cloudy skies expected. Sunday night, rain showers likely. Lows level off around 53. From the Weatherology Weather Center, I'm staff meteorologist Laura Walkley. Currently, it's 61 degrees.
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1: Here's the AM 540, KWMT weatherology forecast. Slight chance for drizzle overnight, otherwise cloudy skies expected. Lows dip down to about 59, winds out of the north, 8 to 15 miles per hour. Daytime highs approaching 66, Sunday, chance for showers. Cloudy skies, Sunday night, rain showers likely, lows around 53. That's your updated forecast brought to you by Quickstar, supporting local weather and communities across the state. Right now, it's 61 degrees.
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7: This is AM 540 KWMT weatherology forecast. Slight chance for drizzle overnight, otherwise cloudy skies expected. Lows dip down to about 59, winds out of the north, 8 to 15 miles per hour. Daytime highs approaching 66, Sunday, chance for showers. Cloudy skies, Sunday night, rain showers likely, lows around 53. That's your updated forecast brought to you by Quickstar, supporting local weather and communities across the state. Right now, it's 61 degrees.
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1: Here's the AM 540 KWMT weatherology forecast. Slight chance for drizzle overnight, otherwise cloudy skies expected. Lows dip down to about 59, winds out of the north, 8 to 15 miles per hour. Daytime highs approaching 66, Sunday, chance for showers. Cloudy skies, Sunday night, rain showers likely, lows around 53. That's your updated forecast brought to you by Quickstar, supporting local weather and communities across the state. Right now, it's 61 degrees.
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4: M540, KWMT, weatherology forecast. Slight chance for drizzle overnight, otherwise cloudy skies expected. Lows dip down to about 59, winds out of the north, 8 to 15 miles per hour. Daytime highs approaching 66, Sunday, chance for showers. Cloudy skies, Sunday night, rain showers likely, lows around 53. That's your updated forecast brought to you by Quickstar, supporting local weather and communities across the state. Right now, it's 61 degrees.
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1: Here's the AM 540 KWMT weatherology forecast. Slight chance for drizzle overnight, otherwise cloudy skies expected. Lows dip down to about 59, winds out of the north, 8 to 15 miles per hour. Daytime highs approaching 66, Sunday, chance for showers. Cloudy skies, Sunday night, rain showers likely, lows around 53. That's your updated forecast brought to you by Quickstar, supporting local weather and communities across the state. Right now, it's 61 degrees.
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1: Here's the AM 540 KWMT weatherology forecast. Lows of aloft around 59 overnight under overcast skies, northerly winds 8 to 15 miles per hour. Cloudy again Sunday, chance for drizzle. High temperatures reach up to 65. Cloudy skies expected Sunday night, chance of rain showers. Lows dip down to about 52. From the Weatherology Weather Center, I'm meteorologist Jennifer Vujicic. Right now, 61.
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1: Here's the AM 540 KWMT weatherology forecast. Lows of aloft around 59 overnight under overcast skies, northerly winds 8 to 15 miles per hour. Cloudy again Sunday, chance for drizzle. High temperatures reach up to 65. Cloudy skies expected Sunday night, chance of rain showers. Lows it down to about 52. From the Weatherology Weather Center, I'm meteorologist Jennifer Vujitsky. Right now, 61.
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1: Here's the AM 540 KWMT weatherology forecast. Lows of aloft around 59 overnight under overcast skies, northerly winds 8 to 15 miles per hour. Cloudy again Sunday, chance for drizzle. High temperatures reach up to 65. Cloudy skies expected Sunday night, chance of rain showers. Lows dip down to about 52. From the Weatherology Weather Center, I'm meteorologist Jennifer Vujicic. Right now, 61.
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6: AM 540. KWMT weatherology forecast. Lows of a low of around 59 overnight under overcast skies, northerly winds 8 to 15 miles per hour. Cloudy again Sunday, chance for drizzle. High temperatures reach up to 65. Cloudy skies expected Sunday night, chance of rain showers. Lows dip down to about 52. From the Weatherology Weather Center, I'm meteorologist Jennifer Vujicic. Right now, 61.
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1: Here's the AM 540, KWMT weatherology forecast. Lows level off around 59 overnight under overcast skies, northerly winds 8 to 15 miles per hour. Cloudy again Sunday, chance for drizzle. High temperatures reach up to 65. Cloudy skies expected Sunday night, chance of rain showers. Lows dip down to about 52. From the Weatherology Weather Center, I'm meteorologist Jennifer Vujicic. Right now, 61.
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0: WMT weatherology forecast. Chance for drizzle today, otherwise cloudy skies expected. High temperatures reach up to 65. Winds out of the northeast, 8 to 15 miles per hour. Chance of rain showers tonight, lows around 52, overcast. Showers likely tomorrow, high temperatures reach up to 59, cloudy skies. From the Weatherology Weather Center, I'm meteorologist Jennifer Wojcicki. Right now, 61.
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1: Here's the AM 540 KWMT weatherology forecast. Chance for drizzle today, otherwise cloudy skies expected. High temperatures reach up to 65. Winds out of the northeast, 8 to 15 miles per hour. Chance of rain showers tonight, lows around 52, overcast. Showers likely tomorrow, high temperatures reach up to 59, cloudy skies. From the Weatherology Weather Center, I'm meteorologist Jennifer Vujicic. Right now, 61.
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2: Here's the AM 540 KWMT weatherology forecast. Chance for drizzle today, otherwise cloudy skies expected. High temperatures reach up to 65. Winds out of the northeast, 8 to 15 miles per hour. Chance of rain showers tonight, lows around 52, overcast. Showers likely tomorrow, high temperatures reach up to 59, cloudy skies. From the Weatherology Weather Center, I'm meteorologist Jennifer Vujicki. Right now, 61.
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1: Here's the AM 540 KWMT weatherology forecast. Chance for drizzle today, otherwise cloudy skies expected. High temperatures reach up to 65. Winds out of the northeast, 8 to 15 miles per hour. Chance of rain showers tonight, lows around 52, overcast. Showers likely tomorrow, high temperatures reach up to 59, cloudy skies. From the Weatherology Weather Center, I'm meteorologist Jennifer Vujicic. Right now, 61.
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1: Hefty, hefty, hefty!
2: M540 KWMT weatherology forecast. Chance for drizzle today, otherwise cloudy skies expected. High temperatures reach up to 65. Winds out of the northeast, 8 to 15 miles per hour. Chance of rain showers tonight, lows around 52, overcast. Showers likely tomorrow, high temperatures reach up to 59, cloudy skies. From the Weatherology Weather Center, I'm meteorologist Jennifer Vujicic. Right now, 61.

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Here's the AM 540 KWMT weatherology forecast. Chance for drizzle today, otherwise cloudy skies expected. High temperatures reach up to 65. Winds out of the northeast, 8 to 15 miles per hour. Chance of rain showers tonight, lows around 52, overcast. Showers likely tomorrow, high temperatures reach up to 59, cloudy skies. From the Weatherology Weather Center, I'm meteorologist Jennifer Vujicic. Right now, 61.

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1: The AM 540 KWMT weatherology forecast. Chance for drizzle today, otherwise cloudy skies expected. High temperatures reach up to 65. Winds out of the northeast, 8 to 15 miles per hour. Chance of rain showers tonight, lows around 52, overcast. Showers likely tomorrow, high temperatures reach up to 59, cloudy skies. From the Weatherology Weather Center, I'm meteorologist Jennifer Vujicic. Currently, it's 60 degrees.

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1: Return. I'm Angelo Bavaro, Fox News. President Trump is back at the White House sooner than expected, cutting his weekend at Camp David short by a day as tensions rise in the Middle East. The president returned to Washington Saturday night, even though he was originally scheduled to remain at the presidential retreat until Sunday. The White House has not said why his schedule changed. The return comes as the State Department warns Americans in the Middle East to exercise heightened vigilance and prepare for possible flight cancellations and airspace closures. Meantime, Saudi Arabia says it intercepted a ballistic missile fired by Yemen's Iran-backed Houthi rebels toward the capital, Riyadh, at dawn Saturday. It was the first Houthi attempt to strike Riyadh since the latest escalation in fighting. Saudi officials say air defenses also thwarted attempted attacks on civilian infrastructure in several other areas. The Houthis claim they targeted sensitive sites using missiles and drones, but those claims have not been independently verified. No deaths or damage were reported. Ed Sheeran speaking out after dropping rapper Macklemore from his tour following his controversial pro-Palestinian comments at a concert in New Jersey.
2: The pop star opening a solo concert in Philadelphia Saturday, calling what's happening in Gaza catastrophic and unjustifiable. Several supporting acts withdrew after Macklemore was removed last week, a decision Sheeran says was made by the tour promoter. About 50 pro-Palestinian demonstrators protested outside the stadium. Sheeran says he wants his music to show and shows to be about unity and humanity, not politics.
1: That is Fox's Chanley Painter. Sheeran told the crowd he was not sure how they react to his performance, but said he decided to follow through with the tour because music is everything and brings people together. 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
1: President Trump is scheduled to join world leaders at the United Nations General Assembly in New York City this week. Fox's C.B. Cotton has details on security measures being put in place.
16: It'll be a busy week for President Trump and a busy week for those tasked with protecting him and the rest of the more than 130 world leaders who are expected here for the United Nations General Assembly. This security operation is months in the making, and the effort culminates here. It's a multi-agency coordination center. We got an inside look. The center's overhead lights change from green to yellow to red depending on the current threat level. The Secret Service and 20 partner agencies, including the NYPD and the Department of War, will use these lights to get a clear idea of what's going on in the city. The head of the Secret Service's New York field office says each year's safety plan has to evolve with the times.
1: This comes the same week President Trump is set to host a state dinner for Chinese President Xi Jinping amid rising tensions between the two nations over artificial intelligence. Several top tech industry leaders, including Apple Executive Chairman Tim Cook and OpenAI CEO Sam Altman, are expected to attend. Ukraine launching a massive drone attack on Russia overnight. Russian officials say more than 1,100 drones were shot down nationwide, including hundreds headed towards Moscow. Officials say two people were killed and 20 injured in that region. Lane Kiffin's highly anticipated return to Oxford ending with a loss to his former team. The LSU coach was back at Ole Miss for the first time since leaving the Rebels for Baton Rouge last year and was greeted by plenty of boos. Eighth-ranked Ole Miss spoiled the return, beating number 7 LSU 32-24. The Tigers rallying from 17 points down to tie it in the fourth. But Ole Miss pulling away, Henning Kiffin, his first loss as LSU's coach. I'm Angelo Bavaro. This is Fox News.
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18: Here's the AM 540 KWMT weatherology forecast. Chance for drizzle today, otherwise cloudy skies expected. High temperatures reach up to 65.

5. Winds out of the northeast, 8 to 15 miles per hour. Chance of rain showers tonight, lows around 52, overcast. Showers likely tomorrow, high temperatures reach up to 59, cloudy skies. From the Weatherology Weather Center, I'm meteorologist Jennifer Vujicic. Currently, it's 61 degrees.

Here's the AM 540 KWMT weatherology forecast. Chance for drizzle today. Otherwise, cloudy skies expected. High temperatures reach up to 65. Winds out of the northeast, 8 to 15 miles per hour. Chance of rain showers tonight. Lows around 52. Overcast. Showers likely tomorrow. High temperatures reach up to 59. Cloudy skies. From the Weatherology Weather Center, I'm meteorologist Jennifer Vujicic. Currently, it's 61 degrees.

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2: Yes, so great to have you with us here today again on the CC Broadcast as we invite you to join us as we turn our hearts towards the Lord in worship and praise and honor of who He is. And then we open His Word and invite Him to speak to us. We're looking today at the famous Psalm 1 in this record of songs that were recorded for us by the Holy Spirit in the Holy Scriptures. Psalm 1 says this, "Blessed is the one who does not walk in the counsel of the wicked, or stand in the way with sinners, or take a seat in the company of mockers, but whose delight is in the law of the Lord, and who meditates on the law of the Lord, his law day and night. That person will be like a tree planted by streams of water, which yields its fruit in season and whose leaf does not wither. Whatever they do will prosper, but not so the wicked. They are like chaff that the wind blows away. Therefore, the wicked will not stand in the judgment, nor sinners in the assembly of the righteous. For the Lord watches over the way of the righteous, but the way of the wicked leads to destruction." Let's pray together. Father in heaven, thank you for giving us this picture of a couple of options in life. I pray that you lead us, even in our time together here today, down the pathway of life, for we know that you sent your Son into the world to bring us life to the full. And as we see in this psalm, you have a great vision for us flourishing in the fullness of life because of our walks with you. Give us ears to hear what you have to say to us today. We pray this in the matchless name of Jesus.

Are you prepared? Are you hungering and thirsting for righteousness? Jesus gave many examples encouraging us to be spiritually alert, spiritually alive, spiritually sharp, be discerning in the world as we live out our lives here. The kingdom of God is at hand, Jesus said, right now. It's in the here and now. Jesus came as the Son of Man, the Son of God, ushering in the kingdom, and his main message was, turn away from the things of this world and turn to the things of God, the things of eternity. Repent was the word he used, for the kingdom of God is at hand, it's near. And we're mindful that he will come at some point and judge us based on how we lived here. In the meantime, we're waiting here on the earth, you and I, traveling as sojourners or strangers here in a fallen world made for a better place. This is why we have groaning and angst in our spirits and souls at times. The suffering and pain of disease and sickness and death is not something natural to us. But we journey here, this side of eternity, and God has given us his word to instruct us and guide us in this journey. And I want to just give you a couple reminders here this morning about while we're here, what God has revealed to us in his word. First of all, very clearly in his word, he tells us that you and I are not the product of random chance. There wasn't some random creation come together and produce you and me. We are the product of intelligent design. All of creation is. There is a source and intelligence behind everything. Our lives have a purpose. We have a designer. The Bible reveals to us that it's in great love that all of this came into existence. And he designed you and I with meaning and purpose. Luke writes in the book of Acts, from one man, he, God, made every nation of mankind to live on the face of the earth. He determined the exact time and the boundaries of their dwelling place. He placed us here in this time, in this place, not by random chance, but by God's divine sovereign will. You and I are here today from the love of God. We have life. We have opportunity. We get to experience all that we experience. The psalmist said it this way, you and I are fearfully and wonderfully made. God himself knit us together in our mother's wombs, not a mistake, but designed by a loving creator, breathed into us then the breath of life, its love, its power, its God. Ephesians 2 verse 10 says that you and I are God's workmanship, his workmanship. And we're created to be brought into the life of Christ so that we could do things that he prepared in advance for us to do. Purpose, meaning, God's sovereign intelligence behind everything. He made all the nations of men, women. He determined the exact time and place where we would live right here, right now, us. And he did this so that we might seek him, giving us freedom. We might seek him, perhaps feel our way towards him and ultimately find him, though we can't see him. Luke writes, he is not actually far from each one of us. Actually, in him, we live and move and have our being. Everything comes from him and to him and through him. And we're here to get to know him.

to know him. When Paul wrote to the believers in Philippi, he said this: don't be anxious. Don't be nervous. Pray to God. Let your gentleness, be known to everyone. And then he emphasized this point: for the Lord is near. He's near. He is not far from us. You and I are not the product of random chance. God has a purpose for our lives. We're not a mistake. He has a plan. And that purpose is found, we see this throughout all of the scripture, in a relationship with God as we get to know him better. And God has revealed himself to us in the person of Jesus. And so the relationship ultimately is a faith-driven relationship with the Christ who has been resurrected and his living word. Now, Psalm 1 gives us a picture of what happens to a person if they do what God put us here to do. If they seek God and they find him and they mature in him and they grow in him, and they have this vibrant relationship with the living Christ through his Spirit and through the revelation of his word, Psalm 1 paints a picture for us of what can happen inside of a person. Blessed is the one, deeply satisfied and fulfilled, is the description that's given here. That person who responds to this purpose of God will be blessed, fulfilled, satisfied. The person whose delight is in the law of the Lord, who meditates on the revelation of God and this giving us instruction about God and what he's like and his nature, this person will be blessed. And then this image comes, inspired by the Spirit of God, to inspire you and I to do what he's created us to do, to seek him with our whole heart, soul, mind, and strength. That person, the Spirit of God says, will be like a tree planted by streams of water, which yields its fruit in season, whose leaf does not wither. Whatever they do will prosper. There are so many self-help books in the world, friends, but you only need one. Really, only need one. It tells us why we're here, what we're called to do, and what might happen inside of us if we respond to God's design, his intelligent design. We will be blessed, it says. We'll become like a tree. He uses something that we see in everyday life that's planted by streams of water. What does this mean? This is a tree that's firmly rooted and constantly nourished or fueled by an outside source. If we seek the face of God, we'll start to grow rooted and strengthened in him, in our faith and our confidence in God. And all of a sudden, we'll start to sense a constant flow of spiritual fuel coming into our lives. The Spirit of God will well up in us and strengthen us and encourage us and affirm us. And the fuel of the Holy Spirit will consistently flow inside of us. Jesus said it this way in John chapter 7. If you believe in me and deepen a relationship with me, here's what will happen. Rivers of living water, this is spiritual symbolism of the Holy Spirit flowing in a person, will flow through that person on a consistent basis. A person who sells out in their life to know God, whatever the cost, will be like a tree planted by streams of water with constant nourishment from God himself and the work of his Spirit. And that tree will yield its fruit in season, which means spiritual fruit will just start to appear in that person's life. A tree doesn't strive to produce fruit. When it's well nourished, it produces the fruit it was designed to produce. It's just a byproduct. A product of being alive. When you and I are made alive in God,
and we're rooted in Him, strengthened by His Spirit, all of a sudden, patience, kindness, mercy, goodness, faithfulness, long-suffering just starts to be a part of our lives. And not just internal fruits, but things start to multiply outside in our lives. Multiplication happens. This is the great hope described for us that God has for each person that He's put here on the earth. That they would come to know Him, and in knowing Him, they'll be like a tree that's constantly nourished and starts to bear fruit. Look at the world that God has created, fruit bearing everywhere, and that's the design of us as human beings. Internal spiritual fruit and external spiritual fruit, whose leaf does not wither, even in dry seasons. This person will have an enduring vitality, a supernatural strength that's outside of the natural. When the whole natural world is against them, something inside of them will keep flourishing, keep rising again, keep being renewed. Paul said it this way, though outwardly things are wasting away and we are wasting away, inwardly, the person who's drawing near to God will be renewed day by day by day with an enduring offering of life, with a life-giving spirit. This is the great hope for you and I. Imagine if the world was filled with people like this, who are strong in God, filled with spiritual fruit, multiplying in good ways, and constantly filled with hope and joy and peace and love, even in the hardest of times. This is the kind of world we were made to live in. A world where people are fully alive spiritually, not restrained by their flesh and burdened by straying from God and pinned down by enslavements to addictions and evil and all of these kind of things. Encapsulated with hatred and a love of power and a lust for the things of this world, but free from all of that to be a life-giving spirit. Psalm 1. This is what a person can be like, what God hopes happens inside of you and I, because He put us here for this purpose. The Holy Spirit just summarizes it this way. Whatever they do, just keeps expanding. Whatever they do, prospers, just grows. They consistently find their life expanding forward with more to offer. It's such a great hope, friends, to be filled to a full measure with the goodness of God just flowing out of His people. Of patience and kindness and love and mercy and truth. And this is, of course, where we find our picture for our discipleship series. We have this picture that you see there, and it's in line with our mission as a church, but it is the great hope that God has for you and I, an image of it. And how we want you to understand what we would love as a spiritual leadership here at Nazareth for you to experience, along with God's heart for you to experience this. That we would help people come to know Christ, come alive spiritually in Him, be born again, and have a new nature put within them. And then they would grow in Christ through adolescence to spiritual maturity, where they themselves would be like Psalms 1, filled with the goodness of God. I don't know about you, but when I reflect on this picture, I find myself understanding that I have room to grow, that there's still some bad fruit inside of me that God needs to deal with. There's still some roots that need to go deeper so that I can
grow stronger and broader and bear more fruit. And that's why we're adjusting our schedule around here, because it's hard to be nourished like that in a church family if we just show up here for 1 hour a week on Sundays and then don't grow in fellowship together and grow in seeking the Lord together, because this is not designed to be done by a person in solitude. God has encouraged us, yes, to receive Christ and begin this journey, but then he said, continue to live your lives in him, rooted and built up, Colossians chapter 2, strengthened in the faith as you were taught, overflowing with thankfulness. See to it, he said, that no one takes you captive through hollow and deceptive philosophy, which depend on human tradition, the elemental forces of evil in this world, rather than on Christ. For in Christ, all the fullness of deity lives. In Christ, you've been brought to fullness. He is the head over every power and every authority. We are to do this as individuals, but listen to the writer of Hebrews in Hebrews chapter 12. He says, since many have gone before us and experienced the power of Christ in their lives and lived faithful to the end and borne much fruit in this world, since we're surrounded by many who've done this in the past, let us, not as individuals, but let us as a community, throw off everything that hinders, the sin that so easily entangles, and let us, notice the communal statement here, run with perseverance the race marked out for us, fixing our eyes on Jesus, the pioneer and perfecter of our faith. This is why in our discipleship diagram, you will see that there are three trees in different stages, but then in the background, we bring in other trees as a part of the community of faith, that we're to gather together to fuel each other, to encourage each other, to build each other up, not tear each other down, not pick each other apart, not be judgmental or critical of each other, but to look for the good in each other and fuel that and build each other up, strengthen each other in the faith, fuel each other in God. Seek him together until what we've been praying about this morning, his glory starts to break forth more and more in our midst. And we stand there in wonder and awe like the early Christians saying, God is good. God is great. What is he doing in our midst? We're experiencing him. We're sharing in his love. Others are coming to draw strength from his love. This is all the natural byproduct of people who abide with the living Christ and seek the living Christ and want to walk with him. More people come alive in him. More people grow in him. More people mature in him. And friends, it's happening all around the world. And I don't know about you, but I want us to be more and more a part of it. I want to be more a part of it. This world has very little to offer to satisfy our souls. But God has the fullness of himself to give us. In our gospel reading today, Peter was being instructed by Jesus for how to do this in his life. He was supposed to become a spiritual leader who would help feed other people spiritually. And because he was called into this, Peter was going to suffer. Jesus said in the resistance of this world and the evil of this world, you're going to experience a painful kind of death. Well, Peter didn't necessarily like that. So he turned and he saw the disciple John following them. And he turned to the Lord and said, Lord, what about this man? What about him? And Jesus said to him, well, if it's my will that he remains alive until I return, what is that to you? And then he said this to Peter, and it echoes down through history to each one of us. He said to Peter, don't worry about others' callings. Don't worry.

Worry about. You follow me. We're called to encourage each other in our faith journeys, friends, because we need each other. But in the end, we will all stand individually before God. And it's part of the faith community's job to help all of us be prepared for that day. There's a divine purpose in it all. There's a sovereign intelligence behind it all. And at some point, this era of life will wrap up and we will step into the next era. But for now, here we are. And we're to encourage each other and build each other up in the faith. Let's pray together. Father, we thank you for the opportunity to gather here and look into your word. It's very clear that you want us to flourish in life, especially in our spiritual lives, to be overflowing with your goodness and your kindness. And so we ask that you would work in us by your Spirit to draw us out of ourselves and out of the natural and into the supernatural. And Father, for those that are sitting here this morning who maybe are sensing that there is more, but they've never tasted of it, I pray that you continue to minister to them. Create a hunger and thirst for you inside of their soul until at that point when you reveal to them the gift of your Son, the forgiveness of sins, and the opportunity of new life through him. These things we pray in Jesus' name. Amen.

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It's called the CC Podcast Conversations. 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
1: Return. I'm Angelo Bavaro, Fox News. President Trump is back at the White House sooner than expected, cutting his weekend at Camp David short by a day as tensions rise in the Middle East. The president returned to Washington Saturday night, even though he was originally scheduled to remain at the presidential retreat until Sunday. The White House has not said why his schedule changed. The return comes as the State Department warns Americans in the Middle East to exercise heightened vigilance and prepare for possible flight cancellations and airspace closures. Meantime, Saudi Arabia says it intercepted a ballistic missile fired by Yemen's Iran-backed Houthi rebels toward the capital, Riyadh, at dawn Saturday. It was the first Houthi attempt to strike Riyadh since the latest escalation in fighting. Saudi officials say air defenses also thwarted attempted attacks on civilian infrastructure in several other areas. The Houthis claim they targeted sensitive sites using missiles and drones, but those claims have not been independently verified. No deaths or damage were reported. Ed Sheeran speaking out after dropping rapper Macklemore from his tour following his controversial pro-Palestinian comments at a concert in New Jersey.
2: The pop star opening a solo concert in Philadelphia Saturday, calling what's happening in Gaza catastrophic and unjustifiable. Several supporting acts withdrew after Macklemore was removed last week, a decision Sheeran says was made by the tour promoter. About 50 pro-Palestinian demonstrators protested outside the stadium. Sheeran says he wants his music to show and shows to be about unity and humanity, not politics.
1: That is Fox's Chanley Painter. Sheeran told the crowd he was not sure how they'd react to his performance, but said he decided to follow through with the tour because music is everything and brings people together. 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
1: President Trump is scheduled to join world leaders at the United Nations General Assembly in New York City this week. Fox's C.B. Cotton has details on security measures being put in place.
15: It'll be a busy week for President Trump and a busy week for those tasked with protecting him and the rest of the more than 130 world leaders who are expected here for the United Nations General Assembly. This security operation is months in the making, and the effort culminates here. It's a multi-agency coordination center. We got an inside look. The center's overhead lights change from green to yellow to red, depending on the current threat level. The Secret Service and 20 partner agencies, including the NYPD and the Department

0: of war will use these lights to get a clear idea of what's going on in the city. The head of the Secret Service's New York field office says each year's safety plan has to evolve with the times.
1: This comes the same week President Trump is set to host a state dinner for Chinese President Xi Jinping amid rising tensions between the two nations over artificial intelligence. Several top tech industry leaders, including Apple Executive Chairman Tim Cook and OpenAI CEO Sam Altman, are expected to attend. Ukraine launching a massive drone attack on Russia overnight. Russian officials say more than 1,100 drones were shot down nationwide, including hundreds headed towards Moscow. Officials say two people were killed and 20 injured in that region. Lane Kiffin's highly anticipated return to Oxford ending with a loss to his former team. The LSU coach was back at Ole Miss for the first time since leaving the Rebels for Baton Rouge last year and was greeted by plenty of boos. Eighth-ranked Ole Miss spoiled the return, beating number 7 LSU 32-24. The Tigers rallying from 17 points down to tie it in the fourth. But Ole Miss pulling away, heading Kiffin his first loss as LSU's coach. I'm Angelo Bavaro. This is Fox News.
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6: Here's the AM 540 KWMT weatherology forecast. Cloudy skies expected with fog and spots early today with a chance for drizzle. Highs around 65, northeast winds 8 to 15 miles per hour. Cloudy skies expected tonight, chance of rain showers 52. Cloudy skies and foggy early tomorrow, rain showers likely 59. From the Weatherology Weather Center, I'm meteorologist Jennifer Wojcicki. Right now, 60.

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2: Here's the AM 540 KWMT weatherology forecast. Cloudy skies expected with fog and spots early today with a chance for drizzle. Highs around 65, northeast winds 8 to 15 miles per hour. Cloudy skies expected tonight, chance of rain showers 52. Cloudy skies and foggy early tomorrow, rain showers likely 59. From the Weatherology Weather Center, I'm meteorologist Jennifer Wojcicki. Right now, 60.

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2: Here's the AM 540 KWMT weatherology forecast. Cloudy skies expected with fog and spots early today with a chance for drizzle. Highs around 65, northeast winds 8 to 15 miles per hour. Cloudy skies expected tonight, chance of rain showers 52. Cloudy skies and foggy early tomorrow, rain showers likely 59. From the Weatherology Weather Center, I'm meteorologist Jennifer Vujicic. Right now, 61.

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3: Here's the AM 540 KWMT weatherology forecast. Cloudy skies expected with fog and spots early today with a chance for drizzle. Highs around 65, northeast winds 8 to 15 miles per hour. Cloudy skies expected tonight, chance of rain showers 52. Cloudy skies and foggy early tomorrow, rain showers likely 59. From the Weatherology Weather Center, I'm meteorologist Jennifer Vujicki. Right now, 61.
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1: Here's the AM 540 KWMT weatherology forecast. Cloudy skies expected with fog and spots early today with a chance for drizzle. Highs around 65, northeast winds 8 to 15 miles per hour. Cloudy skies expected tonight, chance of rain showers 52. Cloudy skies and foggy early tomorrow, rain showers likely 59. From the Weatherology Weather Center, I'm meteorologist Jennifer Vujicic. Right now, 61.

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1: Iran on notice. I'm Angelo Bavaro, Fox News. President Trump warning that a major decision on possible new U.S. military action could be coming.
2: President Trump tells Fox News he's in a deciding mode and that very big things are going to be happening in the not so distant future. The president described the current choices on the table as wiping Iran out, letting them rot economically, or making a deal. He added, my question is, if and when do I blow the entire nation up? They better behave. Now, I asked the president about the UN General Assembly this week. Iranian President Masoud Pezeshkian is going to be there. And I asked if he'd be open to meeting with the Iranian leader, and he said he'd probably be open to it, but described this weekend as no different from any other weekend.
1: That is Fox's Trey Yingst. The war with Iran.

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0: 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The Barrel Smoke Barbecue food truck will be there, too. 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
3: Here's the AM 540 KWMT weatherology forecast. Cloudy skies expected with fog in spots early today with a chance for drizzle. Highs around 65, northeast winds 8 to 15 miles per hour. Cloudy skies expected tonight, chance of rain showers 52. Cloudy skies and foggy early tomorrow, rain showers likely 59. From the Weatherology Weather Center, I'm meteorologist Jennifer Vujicic. Right now, 61.

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North African campaign, a bunch of soldier boys had been on a long hike, and they arrived in a little town called Casino. The next morning, being Sunday, several of the boys went to church. A sergeant commanded the boys in church, and after the chaplain had read the prayer, the text was taken up next. Those of the boys who had a prayer book took them out, but this one boy had only a deck of cards, and so he spread them out. The sergeant saw the cards and said, "Soldier, put away those cards." After the services were over, the soldier was taken prisoner and brought before the provost marshal. The marshal said, "Sergeant, why have you brought this man here?" "For playing cards in church, sir." "And what have you to say for yourself, son?" "Much, sir," replied the soldier. The marshal said, "I hope so, for if not, I shall punish you more than any man was ever punished." The soldier said, "Sir, I have been on the march for about 6 days. I had neither Bible nor prayer book, but I hope to satisfy you, sir, with the purity of my intentions." And with that, the boy started his story. "You see, sir, when I look at the ace, it reminds me that there is but one God. And the deuce reminds me that the Bible is divided into two parts, the Old and the New Testament. When I see the tray, I think of the Father, the Son, and the Holy Ghost. And when I see the four, I think of the four evangelists who preached the gospel. There was Matthew, Mark, Luke, and John. And when I see the five, it reminds me of the five wise virgins who trimmed their lamps. There were 10 of them, 5 were wise and were saved, 5 were foolish and were shut out. When I see the 6,

0: wall of stone. When I see the King, it reminds me there is but one King of Heaven, God Almighty. And when I see the Queen, I think of the Blessed Virgin Mary, who is Queen of Heaven, and the Jack of Knaves is the devil. When I count the number of spots on a deck of cards, I find 365, the number of days in a year. There are 52 cards, the number of weeks in a year. There are 4 suits, the number of weeks in a month. There are 12 picture cards, the number of months in a year. There are 13 tricks, the number of weeks in a quarter. So, you see, sir, my pack of cards serves me as a Bible, an almanac, and a prayer book. And friends, the story is true. I know. I was that soldier.
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3: Here's the AM 540 KWMT weatherology forecast. Cloudy this afternoon with a chance for drizzle. High of 65, winds out of the northeast, 8 to 15 miles per hour. Overcast skies, tonight, chance for showers, 52. Rain showers likely with fog and spots early tomorrow. High temperatures reach up to 59, cloudy skies expected. From the Weatherology Weather Center, I'm meteorologist Jennifer Vucicki. Right now, it's 63 degrees.
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4: Here's the AM 540 KWMT weatherology forecast. Cloudy this afternoon with a chance for drizzle. High of 65, winds out of the northeast, 8 to 15 miles per hour. Overcast skies, tonight, chance for showers, 52. Rain showers likely with fog and spots early tomorrow. High temperatures reach up to 59, cloudy skies expected. From the Weatherology Weather Center, I'm meteorologist Jennifer Vucicki. Right now, it's 63 degrees.
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0: for one of those accused fraternity members denied all the accusations. Paramount and 12 states seeking to block its $110 billion acquisition of Warner Brothers are reportedly close to a settlement. The Justice Department has cleared the deal, but the state sued in July. Terms under discussion include independent monitoring of CNN and a commitment on theatrical releases. I'm Angelo Bavaro, and this is Fox News.
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5: When you're facing the AM 540 KWMT weatherology forecast. Slight chance for drizzle this afternoon. Otherwise, cloudy skies expected. High temperatures reach up to 65. Northeasterly winds 8 to 15 miles per hour. Overcast skies again tonight. Chance for showers. Lows sit down to about 52. Cloudy with fog early tomorrow. Rain showers likely 59. From the Weatherology Weather Center, I'm meteorologist Jennifer Vujicki. Currently 62.
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4: AM 540 KWMT weatherology forecast. Slight chance for drizzle this afternoon. Otherwise, cloudy skies expected. High temperatures reach up to 65. Northeasterly winds 8 to 15 miles per hour. Overcast skies again tonight. Chance for showers. Lows sit down to about 52. Cloudy with fog early. Tomorrow, rain showers likely. 59. From the Weatherology Weather Center, I'm meteorologist Jennifer Vujicki. Currently 62.
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5: Here's the AM 540 KWMT weatherology forecast. Slight chance for drizzle this afternoon. Otherwise, cloudy skies expected. High temperatures reach up to 65. Northeasterly winds 8 to 15 miles per hour. Overcast skies again. Tonight, chance for showers. Lows sit down to about 52. Cloudy with fog early. Tomorrow, rain showers likely. 59. From the Weatherology Weather Center, I'm meteorologist Jennifer Vujicki. Currently, 62.
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1: Here's the AM 540 KWMT weatherology forecast. Slight chance for drizzle with fog and spots early this afternoon. Otherwise, cloudy skies expected. Daytime highs approaching 65. Northeasterly winds 8 to 15 miles per hour. Cloudy and foggy tonight. Chance for rain lows around 52. Cloudy skies expected tomorrow. Showers likely, high of 59. From the Weatherology Weather Center, I'm staff meteorologist Ulua Lockwood. Right now, it's 63 degrees.
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6: Here's the AM 540 KWMT weatherology forecast. Slight chance for drizzle with fog and spots early this afternoon. Otherwise, cloudy skies expected. Daytime highs approaching 65. Northeasterly winds 8 to 15 miles per hour. Cloudy and foggy tonight. Chance for rain lows around 52. Cloudy skies expected tomorrow. Showers likely. High of 59. From the Weatherology Weather Center, I'm staff meteorologist Laura Lockwood. Right now, it's 63 degrees.
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4: Here's the AM 540 KWMT weatherology forecast. Slight chance for drizzle with fog and spots early this afternoon. Otherwise, cloudy skies expected. Daytime highs approaching 65. Northeasterly winds 8 to 15 miles per hour. Cloudy and foggy tonight. Chance for rain lows around 52. Cloudy skies expected tomorrow. Showers likely. High of 59. From the Weatherology Weather Center, I'm staff meteorologist Laura Lockwood. Right now, it's 63 degrees.
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I had my guitar on my back. 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

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He said, this is where you get off, boy, 'cause I'm going back to Alabama. 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The

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7: Here's the AM 540 KWMT weatherology forecast. Cloudy skies and foggy early this afternoon with a slight chance for showers. Highs level off around 65. Northeast winds 8 to 15 miles per hour. Cloudy with fog tonight. Chance for storms, lows around 52. Cloudy skies expected with fog in spots early tomorrow. Showers likely 58. From the Weatherology Weather Center, I'm staff meteorologist Ulua Walker. Currently, it's 64 degrees.
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7: Here's the AM 540 KWMT weatherology forecast. Cloudy skies and foggy early this afternoon with a slight chance for showers. Highs level off around 65. Northeast winds 8 to 15 miles per hour. Cloudy with fog tonight. Chance for storms, lows around 52. Cloudy skies expected with fog in spots early tomorrow. Showers likely 58. From the Weatherology Weather Center, I'm staff meteorologist Laura Lockwood. Currently, it's 64 degrees.
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1: War wears on. I'm Angelo Bavaro, Fox News. Americans are losing confidence in the president as the conflict with Iran reaches month 7. Fox's Alex Hogan.
2: In a new Fox News poll, 7 in 10 voters say they believe the Trump administration lacks a clear strategy for ending the conflict. That includes 95% of Democrats, 83% of independents, and 43% of Republicans. The ongoing unrest causing gas prices to soar, and President Trump says he believes Americans are willing to pay.
3: Iran will not have a nuclear weapon. 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
5: When the storm clouds build in central Iowa, we'll keep you informed with the Severe Weather Advisor on KWMT. 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
6: Here's the AM 540 KWMT weatherology forecast. Overcast skies with fog tonight with a chance of thunderstorms. Lows around 52. Northeast winds 5 to 10 miles per hour. Cloudy skies expected with fog early tomorrow. Showers likely. Daytime highs approaching 58. Slight chance for showers tomorrow night. Lows around 48. Overcast skies. From the Weatherology Weather Center, I'm staff meteorologist Laura Lockwood. Right now, 64.
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0: while critics argue the bill places a limit on athletes, preventing their full potential. I'm Kathleen Maloney. This is Fox News.
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4: Here's the AM 540 KWMT weatherology forecast. Overcast skies with fog tonight with a chance of thunderstorms. Lows around 52. Northeast winds 5 to 10 miles per hour. Cloudy skies expected with fog early tomorrow. Showers likely. Daytime highs approaching 58. Slight chance for showers tomorrow night. Lows around 48. Overcast skies. From the Weatherology Weather Center, I'm staff meteorologist Laura Lockwood. Right now, 65.
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4: Here's the AM 540 KWMT weatherology forecast. Overcast skies with fog tonight with a chance of thunderstorms. Lows around 52. Northeast winds 5 to 10 miles per hour. Cloudy skies expected with fog early tomorrow. Showers likely. Daytime highs approaching 58. Slight chance for showers tomorrow night. Lows around 48. Overcast skies. From the Weatherology Weather Center, I'm staff meteorologist Laura Lockwood. Right now, 65.
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3: Here's the AM 540 KWMT weatherology forecast. Overcast skies with fog tonight with a chance of thunderstorms. Lows around 52. Northeast winds 5 to 10 miles per hour. Cloudy skies expected with fog early tomorrow. Showers likely. Daytime highs approaching 58. Slight chance for showers tomorrow night. Lows around 48. Overcast skies. From the Weatherology Weather Center, I'm staff meteorologist Laura Lockwood. Right now, 65.
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